That's Brother Wallace on Sunday evening. It's 90.5 The Night. His new track from the Electric Love album is Gone with the Wind. Wilder Woods with Patience. And who's going to ride your wild horses? Going back to U2's Achtung Baby here on 90.5 The Night. I want to give a big thanks and a tip of the hat to Tyler for his guest DJ hour. They did a lot of cool tracks and some songs, frankly, I haven't heard in quite some time. It's funny, he played something from the Car Wheels on a Gravel Road from Lucinda Williams, a song that I haven't heard, an album I haven't even heard from in or thought about in a real long time. So it's always good that you're bringing up those memories, Tyler. Really do appreciate that. We're going to keep things moving along. Don't forget Box of Blues comes your way at 10 o'clock. Here's Big Thief's Knot on Brookdale Public Radio.

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That's new music from the Rolling Stones here on 90.5 The Night in the Stars. Were you worthy? That was the question from Anderson East. His record came out last year, the title track to that record. We heard from Asbury Park's own Mirror Mirror. You may be thinking to yourself, they're a brand new band. Well, actually, it's some of the members from the band Acid, who you may know. We've played them on the station for some time. They have reformed into a band called Mirror Mirror, and we heard Reset Sequence and Not, the new tune from Big Thief here on 90.5 The Night. As we keep things moving along, we're going to play you something from Kurt Vile, which if you like the song, you may want to check out our website tomorrow because it may be available for a free download. I'm just throwing that out there. Here's Chance to Bleed from Kurt Vile on 90.5 The Night.

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That's a band called Swap Meet on Brookdale Public Radio, 90.5 The Night. I know, I know. We also heard from Maya Hawk with Green Dragon, something brand new from her. Kevin Warby's Javelin in that set. A tune that I haven't played in quite some time here from Jill Sobule, the late, great Jill Sobule. And I Kissed a Girl, a song that kind of propelled her in the music scene, because everybody knew that song back in 1995. But, you know, and then she kind of fell off in popular music. But Jill has quite a catalog of tunes, and it just starts with that song. And Chance to Bleed from Kurt Vile, that's something brand new from his latest record that's going to be coming out real soon, called Philadelphia's Been Good to Me, here on 90.5 The Night. All right, so we heard from Swap Meet with M-E-E-T. We're now going to hear from Meat Machines, M-E-A-T. It's the new tune from the Lennon Claypool Delirium, here on 90.5 The Night.

That's a tune from Father John Misty, The Payoff, here on 90.5. And I love in his new stuff that he's got going out there. We also heard a trio out of Asbury Park. They go by Dentist and Spill the Coffee, God forbid. And REM, of course, with It's the End of the World as We Know It, and I Feel Fine. Great tune, great video, as a matter of fact, as well. If you haven't seen it or haven't seen it in a while, just give a look up for that particular song and the music video for it. It's just so perfect for what it is. These guys are going to be playing at our Songwriters and the Beat shows. Yes, indeed. Michelle made the announcement on Friday, and these guys are going to be playing. You can check out the full listing over at songwritersonthebeach.com. Here is, out of Detroit, Max Saturn and Ain't Like You on Brookdale Public Radio.

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Asbury thing right there, right? We heard from the Bouncing Souls, their new tune called The Light. Of course, the Souls out of Asbury. We also heard something from Bruce's Greetings from Asbury Park, all right? We heard from the Bouncing Souls, their new tune called The Light. Of course, the Souls out of Asbury. We also heard something from Bruce's Greetings from Asbury Park. Growing up, I love

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right, that's Afghan Whigs. Making a comeback, if you will. That's House of I. Help on the way. Slipknot from Grateful Dead from Blues for Allah. What a great album. I mean, I know that's kind of cliche to say when you're talking about the Grateful Dead, but that is one of my favorite albums from the Dead. Florence and the Machine gave us Dog Days Are Over and MT Jones, Why I Cry. New music from MT here on 90.5 The Night. I want to give a quick thank you again to Tyler. Tyler came in and did his guest DJ hour at 7 o'clock. We have somebody else coming up next week as well. I'm going to be back on the air tomorrow morning at 10, filling in for Rich. Don't forget, Stu's up at 10. You writing all this down? I hope so. Stu's up at 10 with Box of Blues as I leave you off with Royal Otis. Here's Moody on Brookdale Public Radio.

A little bit of Blind Faith finishing our first set in tonight's Box of Blues. That's Had to Cry Today. I'm Tore Down, John Hammond, with a little help from G Love, getting our Box of Blues started tonight. Thank you for joining in. I hope everybody had a good weekend, some beautiful weather, a couple of little storms in between, and a phantom storm, I guess, flew over Asbury Park to undo the Traveling Troubadour show, but hopefully they'll be back later in the summer. We have some good weather coming our way, and as far as that's concerned, so I can tell you that right off the first part of the week, it's going to be pretty nice, sunny skies and temperatures in the upper 70s for the most part on Monday and Tuesday, and overnight tonight, lows getting down to only about 65 degrees, so that should be nice to start the week. We'll take it up to the midnight hour, and Megan O'Shea, we got our Box Blues CD of the week back in style. Mike Zito new CD is what we'll dive into, Three Cuts Deep, at 11 o'clock, and a little jazz around 11:30 or so. But right now, let's jump back into the tunes with Janis Joplin, and we're going to try just a little bit harder.

0: Going to push on with the allergies on the night in the box. Blues try just a little bit harder. Janis Joplin, of course, with that classic. Let's break and come back. I got some Stones for you. A little bit later on, we'll hear from Joanne Shaw Taylor, too.
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0: So we got Almonds coming in this lineup and Sunvolt too, but right now I got the Blues from the Stones.

0: It just ain't easy. SunVault, sometimes you've got to stop chasing rainbows. There's a lot of them out there today in Asbury Park, and some are being chased and some are the chasees, I think. I got the Blues, the Rolling Stones in there too, and when we come back, Taj Mahal and Keb Mo are going to get together for a tune.
1: 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Then on June 28th, the legendary blues guitarist Joe Bonamassa will be taking over the NJ Pack stage, playing songs from his career-spanning 29 number one blues albums. 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That's The Black Crowes with Whiskey Myers on June 20th at The Rock, and Joe Bonamassa in concert at NJ Pack on June 28th, presented by North to Shore, proud sponsor of 90.5 The Night.
0: Yeah, that is going to be a terrific show, especially Joe Bonamassa and Black Rose playing a little blues for you. Yeah, you got to get up there and be part of that event in North to Shore. Right now, we're going to Taj Mahal and Keb Mo for Nobody Knows You When You're Down and Out.

0: Keep on Searching, Davy Knowles, and Backdoor Slam, going back to the early days. We had the Altered Five Blues Band with Who Can You Trust off their new album. And Nobody Knows You When You're Down and Out, that's for sure. Taj Mahal, Keb Moe, together on Brookdale Public Radio. We'll finish off this hour with Joanne Shaw Taylor.
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0: All right, we got a lot more blues to share in hour number two. We're going to kick it all off with the new album from Mike Zito, so keep it where you got it, 90.5 The Night. Here's Joanne Shaw Taylor, some UK blues, do new and old. How's that sound? Here's Hold of My Heart.

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1: Stu Coogan with you on 90.5 tonight. This is the Box of Blues, and we really appreciate you guys giving us your ears here every Sunday night between 10 and midnight. Megan O'Shea will start your tomorrow after that midnight hour, and we try to, when we can, and not having technical difficulties, get our second hour started with a new blues record. And tonight we do have Mike Zito's Outside or the East Side. It's a little homage to his old stomping grounds of St. Louis, and he is got some really cool stuff going on this album, as Mike always does, and we are going to dip right into it with Downtown at Midnight.

0: There you have it. Mike Zito does not disappoint. The new album you just heard was Outside or the East Side, and we went three cuts deep in it, as we do. Close to You finished things up. Down Don't Bother Me, and we started things off Downtown at Midnight. Mike Zito on the night, and we're going to come right back with Lucinda Williams and some John Primer.
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0: Bobby Blue Band later this hour, and some Stevie Ray Vaughan too before we hand things to Megan. But right now, let's go to Lucinda Williams and her take on Going Down the Road Feeling Bad.

0: Finishing up that set, Down in the Bottom, John Primer, one-time guitar player for Muddy Waters Band, North Mississippi All-Stars before that, with their take on Mean Old World, and Going Down the Road Feeling Bad, the great Lucinda Williams on your local station, Brookdale Public Radio. 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
0: Well, in keeping in line with the festivities of the day down in Asbury Park, why don't we do our Tatums Over the Rainbow for our Jazz Spotlight tonight?

0: Hey, that's Little Richard wrapping up that set of tunes, which featured a lot of keyboards in it. The Gabe Dixon Band before Little Richard with Till You're Gone. Gabe, as you may or may not remember, is the current keyboard player and the Tedeschi Chucks Band. And you got Bobby Blue Bland with Memphis Monday Morning. I'm getting sentimental over you, Duke Ellington. Art Tatum in there too with Over the Rainbow. And we'll put a bow on this box of blues after this.
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0: Well, Megan will join you after midnight. Thank you for being with me for the last couple hours here in the Box of Blues. I'll be back for your Monday Dose of Dead at 7 p.m., so hopefully you'll be with me then. Have a great tomorrow. Till then, and enjoy a little Stevie Ray Vaughan. There's from the Unplugged show from MTV. His version of Pride and Joy acoustically.

are a dangerous thing. That is the Chameleons on 90.5 The Night, Brookdale Public Radio. Thanks for rocking and rolling with us. My name's Megan O'Shea, and I've got some killer stuff on the way. To kick off my time, it's Casey Musgraves. I Believe in Ghosts.

0: 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And at Sound Opinions, we've amassed quite a collection of live tracks over the years.
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Cassius Culpepper wrapping up that long set of music with Marcus King. That's Southern Man. We also heard Joseph Arthur's September Baby and Red Cross before that. Get Out of Myself. And we heard The Strokes with Going Shopping. 90.5 The Night. We're going to keep the new tunes rolling with Beck. Ride Lonesome.

Strong Swimmer, Josh Ritter, The Connells, taking us back to the 80s before that. And we heard Will Daly featuring Elisa Amador, Sometimes the Night on 90.5 The Night, Brookdale Public Radio. Coming up in this hour, I've got Sublime, Courtney Barnett, maybe something from Madness. You don't want to miss it. Passenger now with All the Little Lights.

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One thing at a time. It's Courtney Barnett. We heard the Innocence Mission in there, going back to 1995 to their album Glow, that's Bright as Yellow. And we heard the newest from Sublime, Until the Sun Explodes, on Brookdale Public Radio, your only public radio station. I've got Stone Senate. This is Lazy River.

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So much love, not a surf. You gotta love that one. We also heard a cover of Arthur Crudup. That's the Black Keys with Who's Been Fooling You. 90.5 The Night. Now I've got another new one for you. Buffalo Traffic Jam, Pictures of You.

Profane Prophecy. That is the Black Crowes. We also heard Sonic Bloom with Sunflower Bean. They're actually a local band based out of Red Bank. And the Cardigans before that with a favorite, Love Fool, 90.5 The Night. I've got something newer for you now. Came out about a year ago or so. Deep Sea Diver with What Do I Know?

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1: On July 4th from 10 to 4 at East Jersey Old Town Village in Piscataway, it's a revolutionary celebration, Independence Day on the Raritan. 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

Life Goes On, Colony House. We also heard The Cure with Pictures of You and the Afghan Whigs before that. 90.5 The Night. 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I do have our Song of the Week coming up, but first, Revolution with Back in Time.

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Alabama Shakes, don't want to fight.

Lately, Always, Ginger Wildheart and the Sinners. Ultravox before that with Reap the Wild Wind. That one's going back to the early 80s. We also heard Twizzler by Cigarettes After Sex, 90.5 The Night. This next one is a pretty cool one, a newer one. Ed O'Brien of Radiohead, he's got a solo one for you now, Incantations, only here on Brookdale Public Radio.

Don't Come Easy with the Devil. That's Jesse Wells. Pearl Jam also in there. Wreckage, 90.5 The Night, your only public radio station. 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

Another classic for you, standing on the verge of getting it on. That's Funkadelic. We also heard the Lemon Twigs with a newer one, Look for Your Mind. Brookdale, Public Radio 90.5, The Night. I've got an extra long set of music for you, and we're kicking it off with the newest from U2, Scars.

Fire by Ista. We also heard the Stone Roses with She Bangs the Drums, and Bleachers in there with I'm Not Joking. That is a newer one from them. And we've heard from you. We know you are loving it as much as we are. You're listening to Brookdale Public Radio, Cass McCombs and Chris Cohn. Still

Heartstop, the newest from the Revivalist on Brookdale Public Radio 90.5 The Night. We also heard Stone Temple Pilots with Interstate Love Song, and Noah Kahan had a new one in there, Willing and Able. That is off of the album The Great Divide, which is available now. We're going to keep the new tunes rolling for you. Squeeze is up next. Why Don't You? Brookdale Public Radio.

Here by Mumford & Sons. That's featuring Chris Stapleton. Another new one for you. That's off of their album Prize Fighter, which was released earlier this year. 90.5 The Night. Megan O'Shea here. I'm hanging with you for another hour or so. It's Happy Landing, The River.

90.5 The Night, that's Darkness, Bumpin' Uglies. We also heard Velvet Starlings with Coming Home and a cover of Jimi Hendrix to kick it all off. Stevie Ray Vaughan and Double Trouble, that's Little Wing. 90.5 The Night. Brother Wallace released his debut album just last month. It's called Electric Love, and he's taken over with Gone with the Wind.

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They're based out of Asbury Park. We also heard The Lightning Seeds with Pure, and Beck had a new one before that. Ride a Lonesome, 90.5. The night, we're going to keep you rocking and rolling. I've got Eddie and the Hot Rods, Locust, on the way. First, at Ride a Lonesome, 90.5. The night, we're going to keep you rocking and rolling. I've got Eddie and the Hot Rods, Locust, on the way. First, ex-ambassador.

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My name's Megan O'Shea. I'm afraid that's all the time I've got for you. I hope you have a wonderful day. I'll be back at midnight. Locust, long distance lover.

0: That's Warren Zevon, Nighttime in the Switching Yard. 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
0: It is Monday, June 8th. Good morning, everybody. Coming up, I've got music from Whisper, Buffalo Traffic Jam, and more. I've also got local news, local traffic, local weather, and I've got a question for you on Facebook. We're keeping it going right now with Brian Fallon and the Painkillers.

Screen Day, and She. That'll get you up. We also heard from the English Beat, and I Confess. Also, the Jacks in there, Threw It All Away, and Brian Fallon and the Painkillers, Not Bad for New Jersey. You know what's not bad for New Jersey? Brian Fallon and the Painkillers are going to be at the Stone Pony on June 14th. It's Brookdale Public Radio, 90.5 The Night. You're doing well on the Parkway, Turnpike, 195 and 18, and your Monday morning commute is doing well locally. This has been brought to you by Positive Coaching Alliance. Over at Facebook, you can answer my question today. Please answer my question today, because I need you. I need you guys today. Tomorrow I am leaving for my first solo trip. I am a horrible flyer. Give me suggestions for Michelle's calming playlist. You can do that at facebook.com/Brookdale Public Radio. Right now we've got 62 degrees on the Lincroft campus of Brookdale Community College. On 90.5 The Night, we've got Whisper Doll.

0: Kurt Vile is back with a track that feels like a full circle moment. Chance to Bleed, your song of the week, taps into his early days in Philly's underground scene, raw, loud, and alive with that DIY spirit. 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
1: We've got a little break in the heat today. We've got sunny skies, but only getting to about 74 degrees. We are looking at clear skies tonight. 57 degrees is our low. Sunshine tomorrow, 83. And Wednesday brings a chance of showers with thunderstorms also possible in the afternoon. Mostly cloudy, 86 degrees. Right now in Middletown, we've got 62 degrees on the Lincroft campus of Brookdale Community College. On 90.5 The Night, we've got Michael Stipe and Andrew Watt.

0: Detroit. That is Max Saturn. Do you like how they sound? Well, you could see them in person down in Bradley Beach this summer on July 23rd. Opening for them, Bobby Mahoney. Yeah, it's going to be a great summer, guys. We announced the full lineup of our Songwriters on the Beach series last week, and you could find it at songwritersonthebeach.com or any of our social media channels. We're very, very, very excited. Also heard in there from Courtney Barnett with History Eraser. Old 97's given us the Dropouts, and Michael Stipe and Andrew Watt together for I Played the Fool. It's Brookdale Public Radio. It's 90.5 The Night. Your commute right now is looking good. No problems on the Parkway, Turnpike, 195, or 18. And you are looking good locally. This report has been brought to you by Mothers Against Drunk Driving at mad.org. Over at Facebook, have you got a song for old Michelle? Yeah, I'm going on my first solo trip. I'm a horrible flyer. Maybe we should make a playlist for my unknown seatmate. That might be a little bit better. Give me suggestions for Michelle's calming playlist. Jody is going with So Far Away from Carole King. And Paul, Michael Rother's Dreaming. How about you? Tell me over at Facebook. That's facebook.com/Brookdale Public Radio.
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0: We have got partly sunny skies today, gradually becoming fully sunny, only topping out around 74 degrees. It is going to be a beautiful, beautiful Monday. Right now in Middletown, we have got 61 degrees on the Lincroft campus of Brookdale Community College. On 90.5 The Night, we've got Devin Thompson.

0: from the Eagles. That's Take It Easy. That's also Bob's answer, my good friend Bob's answer to my question over at Facebook. I'm going on my first solo trip tomorrow. I'm a horrible flyer. The only silver lining is at the other end of this gruelingly long trip, probably 20 to 24 hours total, is going to be my son. So I just want help from my music geniuses out there to give me suggestions for Michelle's calming playlist. 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
1: 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Once again, the WAG will play the music of the Beatles and as the Rolling Stones, Anthony Walker, and the Dead Flowers. 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
0: Happy Monday, everybody. It's June 8th. I hope you had a great weekend. Coming up, I've got music coming your way from Father John Misty, Tedeschi Trucks Band, and more. I've also got local news, local traffic, local weather, and I've got a question for you on Facebook. David Bowie's keeping it going right now on 90.5 The Night.

Wonders, and That Thing You Do, of course, written by the late, great Adam Schlesinger. We also heard in there from the Afghan Whigs and David Bowie, starting us off with Rock and Roll With Me. It's Brookdale Public Radio. It's 90.5 The Night. No problems on the Parkway, Turnpike 195 or 18. All looking good locally. Looking good as well. This report has been brought to you by Mothers Against Drunk Driving at mad.org. Over at Facebook, I'm asking for your help today. Tomorrow, I am taking my first solo trip. Yeah, not looking forward to it. I'm a horrible flyer. So I'm looking to my music geniuses to help me create Michelle's calming playlist. Paul is a good one. Jet Airliner by Steve Miller Band will calmly keep your toes tapping. Oh, I like that. How about you? Can you tell me over at Facebook? Facebook.com/Brookdale Public Radio. Right now in Middletown, we have got 62 degrees on the Lincroft campus of Brookdale Community College. On 90.5 The Night, we have got Father John Misty.

0: Widespread panic giving us up all night. We also heard from Tedeschi Trucks Band for Future Soul and Father John Misty with the latest single, The Payoff. It's Brookdale Public Radio. It's 90.5 The Night. In local news, two Monmouth County beach towns are receiving national recognition for their shorelines. The Monmouth County Board of County Commissioners is congratulating Asbury Park and Avon-by-the-Sea after both were ranked among New Jersey's top beaches by USA Today. County officials say the honor reflects the efforts of local communities, beach staff, businesses, and residents who help make the shore a destination for visitors from across the region. Commissioners say the rankings highlight not only the quality of Monmouth County's beaches, but also the unique character and appeal of its coastal towns, which continue to attract tourists year after year. And there are so many groups in the area that do good. We feel it's important for our listeners to know about them. Stephanie Wharton has more.
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0: We're starting the day partly sunny, ending it gradually getting sunnier, which is always a good thing. 74 degrees is our high. Clear tonight, low around 57 degrees. Sunshine tomorrow, 83. And Wednesday brings a chance of showers with thunderstorms. Also possible in the afternoon, mostly cloudy, 86. 62 degrees right now on the Lincroft campus of Brookdale Community College. I've got Modest Mouse up next.

0: Star, that's Reality Check. We also heard from Sublime with Rome for Secrets. Ari Heston there with Rose Above and Modest Mouse. Starting us off with Picking Dragon's Pockets. It's Brookdale Public Radio. It's 90.5 The Night. For your commute right now, looking good on the Parkway and the Turnpike. We do have an accident down south in Manchester, 37 westbound between Buckingham Drive and Route 70. That is closed due to an accident investigation. In the eastbound lanes of 37, we've got the same stretch, some minor delays. Vehicles are slowing to look at the accident. We've got Route 9 in Old Bridge between Old Bridge, Matawan Road, and Perrine Road. Construction on the shoulder, some stop-and-go traffic through there. This report has been brought to you by the Crohn's and Colitis Foundation. At Facebook, add to Michelle's calming playlist. I'm going on a solo flight tomorrow, and that's the first time I've done that. Traveled by myself, especially for a long flight, so I want to hear from you. please let me know a great song that will keep me calm and just help me out while I'm flying. We heard from Paul with Brian Eno's Discreet Music. We also heard from Tom, Ozzy Osbourne's Crazy Train. Well, that's pretty fitting. Let me know on Facebook, facebook.com/Brookdale Public Radio.
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0: We have got partly sunny skies, gradually becoming sunny with a high near 74 degrees. 62 right now on the Lincroft campus of Brookdale Community College. The new pornographers are going to play us out of the hour.

0: George Harrison, Give Me Love, Give Me Peace on Earth. That was Thomas's answer to my question over at Facebook. And I appreciate that one very much. Tomorrow I'm leaving for my first solo trip and I'm a horrible flyer. I'm asking for suggestions for Michelle's calming playlist. 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
0: Good morning, everybody. It is Monday, June 8th. Coming up, I've got music from Counting Crows, We're Going Local with Servant for Daisy, and much, much more. I've also got local news, local traffic, local weather, and I've got a question for you on Facebook. Let's keep it going with the Black Crows on 90.5 The Night.

Originally from Monmouth County, Manalapan to be exact, that is Val Emmick and Don't Stop. We had The Killers in there with When You Were Young. Huge, huge favorite in my house. The Black Crowes giving us It's Like That. It's Brookdale Public Radio. It's 90.5 The Night. One last look at your commute for this morning. We have got our major roads still looking good. We do have in Wall Township, 138 westbound at Route 18. The left lane is blocked due to an accident. And in the eastbound lanes, we've got rubbernecking delays, stop and go. Also looking at Old Bridge 9 northbound between Old Bridge, Mattawan Road and Perrine Road, construction is on the shoulder, stop and go traffic there. Also, we have an accident cleared in Manchester, 37 westbound between Buckingham Drive and Highway 70. And folks are getting through there okay, but still stop and go. This has been brought to you by Mothers Against Drunk Driving at mad.org. Over at Facebook, can you add to Michelle's calming playlist? Yeah, I'm going on a long flight tomorrow and, well, a long flight back. And I'm a horrible, horrible flyer. So I want to know from you, what is a great song to put on my playlist? Anne is saying calming songs, but not necessarily about flight. Her favorite song to sing when she's stressed is Three Little Birds. That is a good one. And you're not the only one that said that. I love that. Dave told me to zone out with some Grateful Dead head jams. Already in the playlist. Good call. How about you? Tell me at Facebook. Facebook.com/Brookdale Public Radio. Right now in Middletown, we have got 64 degrees on the Lincroft campus of Brookdale Community College on 90.5 The Night. We're going local with Surfing for Daisy.

0: is the title track off of Pete Yorn's new album called All the Beauty. Kind of grows in there with Omaha and out of Asbury Park, Surfing for Daisy. They'll be returning to Asbury Park to the Pony on June 18th. It's Brookdale Public Radio, 90.5 The Night. In local news, two Monmouth County beach towns are receiving national recognition for their shorelines. The Monmouth County Board of County Commissioners is congratulating Asbury Park and Avon-by-the-Sea after both were ranked among New Jersey's top beaches by USA Today. County officials say the honor reflects the efforts of local communities, beach staff, businesses, and residents who help make the shore a destination for visitors from across the region. Commissioners say the rankings highlight not only the quality of Monmouth County's beaches, but also the unique character and appeal of its coastal towns, which continue to attract tourists year after year. And there are so many groups in the area that do good. We feel it's important for our listeners to know about them. Stephanie Wharton has more.
1: 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All of the groups you hear featured are suggested by our listeners. 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
0: I'm coming right back. 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
0: As far as weather today, well, we have got not bad at all. Partly sunny, gradually becoming sunny. 74 degrees is our high. Clear tonight, low around 57. Sunshine tomorrow, 83. And a chance of showers Wednesday with thunderstorms also possible in the afternoon. Mostly cloudy, 86 degrees. 64 right now on the Lincroft campus of Brookdale Community College. John Butler is up next.

0: That track coming from Deer Tick, Sweetest Things. We had Gary Louris of the Jayhawks, Getting Older. You two giving us Even Better Than the Real Thing, and John Butler going solo. It's Brookdale Public Radio. It's 90.5 The Night. I'm asking today for you to tell me some nice calming songs. I have to fly tomorrow. I'm flying solo. It's a big deal. I'm a bad flyer. I was joking. We should make a playlist for my seatmate, because they might need one too. I did get an answer from Christopher, who is a senior airline captain, and he said the cure to a fear of flying is learning to fly. So Tom Petty. And I did ask. He is not flying to Japan tomorrow, so he will not be piloting my flight. He is in Nice, France. And Nice, I hear, is very nice. Thanks, Christopher, for listening, especially while overseas, and taking us with you. And thanks for the advice. How about you? Tell me at facebook.com/Brookdale Public Radio.
1: Good Monday morning, surfers, 90.5 The Night listeners. This is Aloha Rick with the Morning Surf Report, brought to you by the Jersey Shore Chapter on the Surf Rider Foundation. All right, surfers, hope you got out there yesterday, because today looks nothing like that. Yeah, it was small and clean and really fun today. Yeah, northeast wind textured all over it. It's lumpy and choppy, and it's a lot colder. Not a great beach day. So I hope you enjoyed yesterday. Today, yeah, not so much. Low tide a little while ago. High tide this afternoon just before 2 p.m. JerseyShore.SurfRider.org to find out how you can make a difference right here in Monmouth and Ocean County. All right, guys, enjoy the beautiful day, and we'll catch you this afternoon with the update. Aloha.
0: Aloha, right back at you, Rick. Partly sunny, gradually becoming sunny, with a high near 74 degrees today. 64 right now on the Lincroft campus of Brookdale Community College. On 90.5 The Night, we're getting out of the hour with Bridget Calls Me Baby.

from Nick Drake. That is Pink Moon. And that is also Tim's answer to my question over at Facebook. Tomorrow, I am leaving for my first solo trip. I'm a horrible flyer, and I'm looking for suggestions for Michelle's calming playlist. And that is great. Keep them coming, guys, at facebook.com/Brookdale Public Radio. Seriously, it's a very, very long flight. I'm going to have a horrible day tomorrow, but I will have all of you with me. So thank you. Coming up this hour, I have music headed your way from My Morning Jacket, The Cure, and more. Kevin Morby's keeping it going right now on 90.5 The Night.

0: That is Death Cab for Cutie and Punching the Flowers. It's Brookdale Public Radio 90.5 The Night. Talking Heads in there with Memories Can't Wait. My Morning Jacket giving us Out of My System. The Who giving us 515 and Kevin Morby starting us off with 100,000. It's Brookdale Public Radio. It's 90.5 The Night. What's a good song for my calming playlist? I'm taking a flight tomorrow. I'm not a good flyer. So I want to know from you guys. We have Tom. Tom is going two ways, and I like this. Learn to Fly from Foo Fighters, which, you know, maybe will be mid-flight to keep me going a little bit. And Come Fly With Me from Frank Sinatra. I love the differences in those. Keep those answers coming to facebook.com/Brookdale Public Radio.
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0: Black Keys, Where There's Smoke, There's Fire. We also heard from The Cure, Close to Me. Rilo Kiley in there with The Moneymaker and the Claypool Lennon Delirium kicking it off with Meat Machines. It's Brookdale Public Radio. 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
0: Thanks so much, everybody, for hanging out with me today. I had a great time. I hope you did as well. And thank you for all of the suggestions for my flight tomorrow. And, of course, the flight back, because I will be back. That's a promise or a threat. Depends on how you look at it. My good friend TJ will take care of you for the next couple of weeks. And I hope you guys have a great Monday. I'm leaving off with Little Barry on 90.5 The Night.

river to a place where

Fighters to get your blood pumping on this Monday morning. It's 90.5. The Night Window is that new track we're spinning from their new record called Your Favorite Toy. We're going to have a lot of fun on this Monday for sure. We're going to start things off with a birthday celebration. Yeah, I was doing some research, found out that today is the birthday of Boz Scaggs. And although he may not be the most popular artist, this particular song just to me just is, it screams chill. It screams just a fantastic, fantastic vibe. So I want to play that for you as it's Boz Scaggs' birthday. Here's Lowdown on Brookdale Public Radio 90.5 The Night.

0: That's Noah Kahan on Brookdale Public Radio, 90.5 The Night. Noah Kahan, I should say. Porchlight. Jeff had a pull me aside last week and said, it's Kahan, not Kahan. So I have to now put that in mind. I did, however, watch the documentary on Noah Kahan, and it was quite interesting. Gave me a new perspective on his music. The Great Divide is the name of his new album. We went back to Pearl Jam's Versus record for Daughter, Me, Myself, and I from De La Soul, and a little Funkadelic sample in there too, by the way. Bruno Mars and Anderson .Paak, Silk Sonic is what they called themselves when they got together about 5 years ago. We heard Skate. We also heard something from Silk Degrees, from Boz Scaggs, Lowdown, as we celebrate his birthday today here on 90.5 The Night.
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0: So good to hear the news that Jesse Malin is back putting music out, and he's out at shows as well. A lot of people I see on social media are just all smiles when they go to his shows, and Jesse is all smiles as well. Here's his new single called Hollywood Forever on 90.5 The Night.

0: so good to hear new music from Goose here on Brookdale Public Radio. I feel like in the relay race of jam bands, they're joining in on that relay race. We heard Good to Be, the number two, and then the letter B here on 90.5. The Night, Rising to the Top from Lettuce. I love that song, and I could hear that song on road just constantly repeating itself. And I can tell you, my family knows that because I've done it before. Rising to the Top, Lettuce. We heard Peaceful Place from Leon Bridges. Some Pixies for you, too. Where Is My Mind? Whenever I hear that song, I immediately think of Fight Club, the movie Fight Club. And then Hollywood Forever. That is the new one from Jesse Malin. All for you here on Brookdale Public Radio.
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0: 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And you could also go to our website. It has the last 10 or so songs that we played in case you want to catch the name of the tune and you don't hear us talking about it. I will be talking about this new tune from Graham Coxon. You may know Graham from Blur. Here's Billy Says. New music for you on 90.5 The Night.

It's Hani Al-Khatib on Brookdale Public Radio, 90.5 The Night. The Teeth is the name of that track. Little Sex Pistols in that set, as well as Brian Fallon, A Wonderful Life. Stevie and Sly, that was Young Gun Silver Fox. They're a cool band you should check out. If you enjoy that, do a little bit of a deep dive into them. It's real, real fun. And Graham Coxon giving us Billy Says here on Brookdale Public Radio, 90.5 The Night. I, for one, was super excited to hear that Social Distortion had put out a new record, and here is a new song from it called The Way Things Were, here on Brookdale Public Radio, 90.5 The Night.

0: That's new music from The Stones here on Brookdale Public Radio, 90.5, The Night in the Stars. We were building a mystery, courtesy of Sarah McLachlan. Arcade Fire, going back to, what record was that? Maybe Neon Bible. Keep the Car Running. We also heard Desire from U2's Rattlin' Hum, the album that kind of... That was the outcome of them touring America for the first time, was Rattle and Hum. That was, they got inspired by America after going on the Joshua Tree tour back in 85, 86, whenever that would have been. And new music from Social Distortion, The Way Things Were, here on Brookdale Public Radio, 90.5 The Night, where we also have on our website a song of the week. Kurt Vile is back with a track that feels like a full circle moment. Chance to Bleed, your song of the week, taps into his early days in Philly's underground scene, raw, loud, and alive with that DIY spirit. It's part nostalgia, part celebration, and all energy, with a little hillbilly techno into the mix. 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
0: Here's a band out of Brooklyn called Endearments. It's Summer Sun, and there's a bit of that out there today here on 90.5 The Night.

beneath the city, two hearts beat. Soul engines running through a night so tender.

0: That's new music from Beck on Brookdale Public Radio, 90.5 The Night. I feel like Beck comes in spurts. There's just like these, like a number of releases come out, and then we don't hear from him for like 5 years. But always welcome to hear new music from Beck. That was Ride Lonesome. Take Me to Church, of course. Hozier, a little Bruce for you. Jungle Land taking us through this Monday morning together, soon to be afternoon, by the way. And Endearments, Summer Sun, here on Brookdale Public Radio.
1: 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That's where Fresh Tracks comes in. Join me, Jeff Raspi, as I spin some of the most recent releases from the major labels, DIY artists, and some homegrown talent from right here on the Jersey Shore. 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
0: Yeah, make sure to check out Fresh Tracks tomorrow night at 11 with Jeff. He's got new music from Cliff Hillis, Aldous Harding, Yard Act, and of course a whole lot more. You got to fill an hour's worth of new music. So there's plenty more for you over with Fresh Tracks with Jeff at 11 here on 90.5 The Night as we hear a new tune from Turnover. 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
1: Good afternoon, I'm Michelle McBride with your 90.5 Second News Update. Two Monmouth County beach towns are receiving national recognition for their shorelines. The Monmouth County Board of County Commissioners is congratulating Asbury Park and Avon-by-the-Sea after both were ranked among New Jersey's top beaches by USA Today. County officials say the honor reflects the efforts of local communities, beach staff, businesses, and residents who help make the shore a destination for visitors from across the region. Commissioners say the rankings highlight not only the quality of Monmouth County's beaches, but also the unique character and appeal of its coastal towns, which continue to attract tourists year after year. And there are so many groups in the area that do good. We feel it's important for our listeners to know about them. Stephanie Wharton has more.
2: 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All of the groups you hear featured are suggested by our listeners. 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
3: 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It's 90.5 The Night. Here is new music from Brother Wallace, You're the Man. It's a banger. Here on 90.5

0: has new music from Weird Nightmare. It's 90.5 The Night, Brookdale Public Radio. Good afternoon. Here from Jay Maskus, Can't Believe We're Here. Also, Grand Chayton. It's actually funny. Jay Maskus, of course, lead singer of Dinosaur Jr. and Grand Chayton and Fountains of Fontaines, D.C. with Fairleys. Velvet Underground and Nico Waiting for the Man, and You're the Man from Brother Wallace. A couple of different kinds of ways to describe men here on Brookdale Public Radio.
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0: That's the new single from Rebelution, Back in Time. 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We also heard from Ray LaMontagne before Rebelution, the guy who I say can sing me the phone book, and I'd be okay with that. You Can Bring Me Flowers. We heard Boxing Gandhi's If You Love Me. We also heard Fiona Apple's Shadow Boxer. And then All Them Witches and their new tune called The Welterweight. Little boxing theme for you here on this Monday afternoon. It's Brookdale Public Radio.
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0: Kurt Vile is back with a track that feels like a full circle moment. Chance to Bleed, your song of the week, taps into his early days in Philly's underground scene, raw, loud, and alive with that DIY spirit. It's part nostalgia, part celebration, and all energy, with a little hillbilly techno into the mix. 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This week, we focus on A Need We Feed, who delivers freshly packaged meals for Ocean County residents in need. 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You better do what he says. I know I will. Here's one of my favorite artists that we play here on the station, Sun Little. 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

That album came out on Friday from Widow Speak, Roses, and the track Soft Cover here on Brookdale Public Radio, 90.5. The night, a little Iration and Moly gave us Roots, Ween's The Mollusk. It's always a good day when you can play Ween on the radio. Follow You, Follow Me from Genesis, and of course, Sun Little at the top, and his new track, Whip the Wind, here on 90.5 The Night. We're now going to go back to 1992, because today is the anniversary of the release of Angel Dust from Faith No More, the follow-up to their huge, huge album that now I can't think of the name of. It's the one with the cover with the fire and the drip of water. It's still not coming to me. But what's important, though, is that today, in 1992, Angel Dust came out from Faith No More. Here is Midlife Crisis on 90.5 The Night.

0: That's Connor Bracken and the Mother Leeds Band. When it all comes down, it's Brookdale Public Radio 90.5 The Night, REM's Man on the Moon. We also heard from XTC taking us back to the mid-80s with Earn Enough for Us, Alice Merton. There you go. With Lash Out and then Faith No More. That was Midlife Crisis, a tune you don't get to hear on the radio very often, as we celebrate the anniversary of Angel Dust. It came out today in 1992.
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0: And this Wednesday at 11 o'clock, we're going to have a good old time as we play in its entirety Peter Tosh's Legalize It, because later on in the week, it will be celebrating its 50th anniversary. Here's Casey Musgraves' I Believe in Ghosts on Brookdale Public Radio. 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

0: That is the Mountain Goats, and Charlie Sheen reaches out to the FBI, and that song actually has a backstory to it. Back in the early 90s, Charlie Sheen had watched a movie that had so much gore in it that he reached out to the FBI to say that he thought he actually saw the murder of a woman in real life, and then the FBI came to investigate that that crime that never happened. So then, of course, you know, 35 years later, the Mountain Goats put a song out called Charlie Sheen Reaches Out to the Feds. There you have it. This charming man from the Smiths. We also heard Charlie Crockett's I'm Just a Clown. We headed over to Hackensack with Fountains of Wayne and Casey Musgraves' I Believe in Ghosts. All for you here on 90.5 The Night. No gore involved.
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0: I don't know about you, but I'm really digging the sounds coming out of this guy out of England. His name is MT Jones. Here's Why I Cry on Brookdale Public Radio.

some Black Pumas on this Monday afternoon. It's 90.5 The Night, Brookdale Public Radio, and I'm ready. We also heard from Alabama Shakes and one of their awesome tunes. They got like a ton of them, but that was Hold On. Also heard Barnes, Courtney, The Kinks, and Waterloo Sunset, and MT Jones. Something brand new for you here on 90.5 The Night. As we keep things moving along with some brand new music from the Black Keys, here's Who's Been Fooling You.

0: Death Cab for Cutie. The new album is called I Built You a Tower, Riptides, that cool new tune from that album on Brookdale Public Radio 90.5. And I went back to the late 70s to hear some Patti Smith and Frederick. Tyler Ballgame with a song that I think has been slept on for some time, I Believe in Love. Live for You, that is the Soldies band, The Sacred Souls. I don't think Soldies is quite a genre yet, but it kind of encompasses that feeling of just kind of, it's an oldie with a little bit of soul. It just got like, but it's not old, but it sounds old. Do you know what I mean? Love that band. So, so good. And we also heard the Black Keys with Who's Been Fooling You. Some new music from them for you here on Brookdale Public Radio.
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0: 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But I'm allowed to. I was born there. Here are the Lemon Twigs, and Look for Your Mouth.

0: checking out the Revivalists on this Monday afternoon, a sunny Monday afternoon here on Brookdale Public Radio with Heart Stop. Joe P., of course, we all know Joe P. I kind of rose to fame outside of Asbury Park, which is awesome. That was the stripped-down version of Everybody's Different. Went back to the early 80s to hear from Men at Work and their huge album Cargo. So many songs on that record, but I chose to play for you Overkill, Seeing Stars and Turnstile, as well as the Lemon Twigs and their new tune called Look for Your Mind. All for you here on 90.5 The Night. Also for you here is a look at the surf. Aloha, Rick.
1: Good Monday afternoon, surfers. 90.5 The Night listeners, this is Aloha, Rick with the afternoon surf report update brought to you by the Jersey Shore Chapter of the Surf Rider Foundation. All right, surfers in the water coming off the high tide. High tide's shutting most places down, but it is onshore windy, and that wind is now coming more out of the south-southeast. We're looking at waist-to-belly high range at better spots and let that tide drain a little bit. We got low tide this evening just before 8:30 or so, depending on your spot, and there's a little something-something out there. It's windy, it's blown out, not looking all that good, but if you got to go, there's something to ride. JerseyShore.SurfRider.org, JerseyShore.SurfRider.org. We'll catch you tomorrow morning for that Jersey Shore chapter. Aloha.
0: And aloha to you, Rick, as well. I know I mentioned this before, but before I leave and Jeff comes in at 3 o'clock, I want you to listen to our Song of the Week. Of course, you could download it over at 90.5thenight.org, but you can listen to it right now. Here's Chance to Bleed from Kurt Vile. If you like it, download it at our website. Have a good day, folks.

That's music from Bahamas, from the album Bahamas is Afy, because he is. Afy is the real name of Bahamas. Stronger Than That was the name of that one. Good afternoon, Jeff Raspy here with you on this Monday. Welcome to the working week. We're looking at clear skies tonight. Temperatures looking to be kind of comfortable, I think, maybe. Lows in the upper 50s. Tomorrow, sunny with highs in the mid-80s. Tomorrow night, increasing clouds, mid-60s. Wednesday, a chance of showers with thunderstorms possible in the afternoon, though. Mostly cloudy, temperatures getting into the mid-80s. It is 69 under fair skies. Sunny skies right now in Middletown. We'll start off the next bit of music with another one from Noah Kahan's new album, The Great Divide. This is Doors on 90.5 The Night.

0: Cut Connie from the new album Living in the USA. That one's called Can't Be Wrong. The Kooks, right before that, with Naive for the Summer, courtesy of Ray LaMontagne. We also heard from Bastille, What You Gonna Do, and Doors. Another one from Noah Kahan's new album, The Great Divide. In a moment, some new pornographers.
1: 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After a three-year absence from the stage, Phoebe Bridgers, the Grammy Award-winning multi-instrumentalist behind Punisher and Stranger in the Alps, returns, bringing her Lost Tour to the Barclay Center in Brooklyn for two shows, September 25th and 26th. Opening both nights will be Alex G. Tickets go on sale at 10 a.m. Friday, June 12th, and only available at PhoebeBridgers.com. 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
0: New pornographers have a new album, The Former Sight Of. This is from that album, Pure Sticker Shock, 90.5 The Night.

0: before that, Natural Blues, going back to his Play album. Live by the Day from Skin Shape, Robert Randolph and the Family Band, New Jersey natives. Born Again and the New Pornographers, Canadian natives. 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
0: 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From Howdy, starting off this next set, it's called Try, Try, Try on 90.5 The Night.

Starting off our 4 o'clock hour with some David Gray. Draw the line here on 90.5 The Night. Jeff Raspy with you on this Monday afternoon. Got something new here from Kevin Morby. Little Wide Open is the name of his new album. This is 100,000 on 90.5 The Night, Brookdale Public Radio.

0: It's one of those new songs from Jack White, G.O.D. and the Broken Ribs. Cheap Tricks, I Want You to Want Me, as done by Letters to Cleo from the soundtrack, classic soundtrack to the film 10 Things I Hate About You. Amy Mann gave us Guys Like Me on my radio, great old one from The Selector. And Kevin Morby starting it off with a brand new one, 100,000 here on 90.5 The Night.
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2: On July 4th from 10 to 4 at East Jersey Old Town Village in Piscataway, it's a revolutionary celebration, Independence Day on the Raritan. 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
0: 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I'm Jeff Raspy, your host for an hour of nothing but brand new music. 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Goodman, Ian McNabb, Sacred Heart Academy, Shapes Like People, and a whole lot more. 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Got some new music here from Aaron Fraser. It's called It's a Shame. On 90.5 The Night.

It's a band known as Divine Fits, featuring Spoon's Britt Daniel. He was a member of the band. A Thing Called Divine Fits was the name of the album. Would That Not Be Nice, is what we heard. Jeff Raspy with you on this Monday afternoon, a little bit after 5 o'clock. Got Stu Koo coming in at 7 o'clock with his Daily Dose of Dead. He'll also have the Beat a Break at 8, the 905 Blues at 905, and then at 11, he can go, because it will be time for Sound Opinions with Jim DeRogatis and Greg Kot every Monday night starting at 11. Start off this next set with something new from the Menzingers, Nobody's Heroes, on 90.5 The Night.

0: That's a great band called Sloan from Halifax, Nova Scotia in Canada. Carried Away. Devin Thompson right before that with Pillory, her brand new single. Cemeteries of London from Coldplay. Donovan Frankenreiter, Life, Love, and Laughter. He just recently announced a local date at the Stone Pony in Asbury Park, where he's played several times before. And the Menzinger starting it off, Nobody's Heroes, from their new album, Everything I Ever Saw.
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That's Squeeze with Patchouli here on 90.5 The Night, starting off our 6 o'clock hour. So in about an hour, the Stuku gets here with his Daily Dose of Dead. He's also then going to have the Beetle Break at 8, the 905 Blues at 905. And then because Sound Opinions happens at 11 with Jim DeRogatis and Greg Cotton, he can go. But we're here till then. Start off the next set with the Chameleons, sometimes known as the Chameleons UK. Saviors are a dangerous thing.

0: classic from The Clash, Death or Glory from the London Calling album. Boy Scott, right before that, Rocky Road, All the Beauty, that's a great new one from Pete Yorn, title track to his upcoming album, All the Beauty. What a great show. What was it, Friday night over at the Vogel in Red Bank. Got to see that show and then hang out for a minute with Pete backstage and his entire family because he's from New Jersey. John Butler Trio in that set, Wade in the Water and Saviors Are a Dangerous Thing. New music from the Chameleons and their album Arctic Moon.
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0: Music from Deer Tick up next from the new album Coin-O-Matic. It's called Sweetest Things, new here on 90.5 The Night.

0: Afghan Whigs with a new one, Duvetine, wrapping up that set. The Church right before that, North, South, East, and West, Keeping It Alive from Jake Thistle. Curtis Mayfield, the legendary Curtis Mayfield in that set with Future Shock and Sweetest Things. That's another one from the Deer Tick album, Coin-O-Matic. Coming up, M.T. Jones.
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0: That just about does it for me, Jeff Raspy, on this Monday. Stu Coo's up next at 7. Stick around. I'll leave you with a great new artist named M.T. Jones from his album Joy. This is Why I Cry on Brookdale Public Radio.

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Not so fast. Stu Coogan with you on 90.5 The Night. Hopefully you guys had a good weekend. I don't know what happened to our little ID, but it is 90.5 The Night, Brookdale Public Radio, here on the campus of Brookdale Community College in Lincroft, New Jersey. And the week has begun. Hopefully you had a good weekend and a good start to the week. A beautiful day out there so far today. We're going to take you, as we do every Monday, to Sound Opinions at 11. And then we are going to bring you some blues around 9:05. We got our Beatle break at 8. Of course, the Dose of Dead will start momentarily, in which we'll also pay a little homage to Derek Trucks on his birthday today. Got a couple of tunes. We'll start and maybe finish off with a later on in the show another Tedeschi Trucks song, but we got a Derek Trucks Band cover that we're going to do in our dose today. Let's see, weather-wise, this week it looks like we got mostly clear skies coming your way, and temperatures down around mid-50s for the overnight tonight. Tomorrow, another warm one, 85 degrees, sunny skies. Looks like Tuesday night you might get some increasing clouds, and temperatures down in the mid-60s. Wednesday, chance of showers in the forecast, possibly a thunderstorm in the afternoon. Highs about 82 degrees, and then some more showers in the forecast Wednesday night into Thursday. Slight chance of showers early on Thursday, and then mostly sunny skies with a high near 92. We also could get a thunderstorm in the mix on Thursday with all that heat coming our way. Chance of showers stays in the forecast. A possibility in the overnight on Thursday to Friday. And then partly sunny skies on Friday with highs again near 90 degrees. Summertime's coming fast and upon us, and the temperatures are going to indicate that as we get later on into the week. We got, looks like a nice weekend coming up next weekend in the long range forecast. So we'll try to keep that for you. Right now, as I said, we're going to get you a Derek Trucks Band in our blues tonight because it's Derek's birthday. So, but we'll start things down in Philly at the Tower Theater going back to June of '76 for some Crazy Fingers.

0: went to Mr. Charlie to finish things off in tonight's Dose. Hope you enjoyed that Derek Trucks Band rendition of John Coltrane's Afro Blue, Derek's birthday today. And also, John Coltrane's centennial year is what we're celebrating this year. Coltrane's birthday in September. He would have been 100 if he was still here. Crazy Fingers starting things off from back in the bicentennial year, 76. And we are going to take a quick break. Coming back with Jesse Wells and Nora Jones.
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0: And being Monday night, the usual is available to you. If you want to get out and shake your leg a little bit, get up to String Bean on the boardwalk in Asbury Park. He's at the Low Dive with the band, Boardwalk Social, every Monday night till about 9:30, 10 o'clock. And if you're down in the Brielle area, don't forget, you got the Pig and the Parrot, where Kevin Hill will be hosting with the band. And they have a lot of great crowd down there. And you can sign up and be part of the evening's entertainment as well. Is joy easy? Mount Joy, we'll sing about it next.

0: Jesse Wells off the Devil's Den CD. That's It Don't Come Easy with the Devil. Just a little bit, Norah Jones and Dolly Parton together on that version. And Is Joy Easy? Mount Joy singing that one for you to start off that last lineup. Got a break, but we'll be right back with some New Goose and Death Cab for Cutie 2.
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0: And Monday night also means you can pop in on the Ocean Ave Stoppers over at the R Bar on Main Street in Asbury Park till about 9 o'clock or so tonight. And I see tomorrow you can take your shoes off and go dance in the sand at the Donovan's Reef with Dead Reckoning. That's starting about 6 o'clock, going to about 10, and they are celebrating their 50th season, believe it or not. Up next, Punching the Flowers is new from Death Cab for Cutie.

0: Toriyoro. I'll get it one of these days. That is new music coming your way here on 90.5 tonight from Goose. And they will be coming to the Art Center on July 2nd. If you don't have your ticket, you can still grab one. There's a couple of them still out there. Celebrate an early 4th of July with Goose at the Art Center. Before we went to Goose, we also had Punching the Flowers, Death Cab for Cutie's new one. I got a break, but we'll finish things off with Cassius Culpepper and Marcus King.
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0: All right, 1 hour just about complete. 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We've got another hour coming that features Lenny Kravitz, some Jesse Malin, Alice Cooper, and of course your Beatle break to start it all off. Right now we'll finish off this hour with Cassius Culpepper and a little help from Marcus King on Southern Man.